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So that's

0: 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Now it's White Yard, the Mr. Home Talks about how me looks. 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

0: Carreras Classics is your go-to show for a weekly hit of the best hip-hop, R&B and slow jams of yesteryear. I'll be bringing you timeless hits to vibe to every Thursday from 3 to 5pm. But you see me, I like to do things differently and play you some tunes you may have even forgotten about. Sure, we'll throw in the classics you love, but expect to hear those underrated bangers of the past that you just won't hear anywhere else. Good vibes, throwback anthems, and laid-back chatter that will make your Thursday feel like a Friday. Be sure to join me, Carrera Chanel, right here on Croydon FM. 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
1: Well, I'm me, Addy, you twisting cutie, cutie. 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Well, this is Tipo Irie. 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

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Jackson here. Yeah, what? You found Manuel Noriega? In the Philippines? He has a mansion? 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

0: Catch a man raving, we're taking your paper, you're yakking your ladies. 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
1: I'm standing here, bumped into Dave by the Santander. You was in the same spot you was in last year. He said life ain't fair, I know man.

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1: 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You know the thing said, this is busy signal as I watch you now. Big up. Keep the music blasting.
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The waves bring clarity. 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

I'm gonna trap it out one way or another. 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True.

0: Fiesta year. I'll be bringing you timeless hits to vibe to every Thursday from 3 to 5pm. But you see me, I like to do things differently and play you some tunes you may have even forgotten about. Sure, we'll throw in the classics you love, but expect to hear those underrated bangers of the past that you just won't hear anywhere else. Good vibes, throwback anthems, and laid-back chatter that will make your Thursday feel like a Friday. 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
1: 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Big things are going, more fire. How you mean? Where me born and me grow in a London. Big up our jungle is massive.
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1: 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Stay in touch, stay in tune. We're not going nowhere. We're never there late, we're always there soon. Thank you, Jaya Rice, Criden in the morning. Oh, yes, you keep us sheltered like a awning. Out there.
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I'ma play it how it is. Ayy, I been player for some years. Ayy, you tryna steal all the spill. Ayy, I'm in the field, not a pill. Ayy, you wanna spill, then let's spill. Ayy, you know how real is. Rose Rush still Uncle Phil. Yeah.

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1: Princess Diana's brother claims that the then Prince Charles sounded giddy and like a lottery winner after her death in 1997. It's the latest claim serialised from Earl Spencer's new book. Yesterday we heard Charles had told him we'll forget her soon enough in the days after too. Buckingham Palace says the king is mindful that grief can colour memory. Nurses have reported seeing maggots in wounds and cancer patients sweating during chemotherapy. The Royal College of Nursing is calling for more government investment for hospitals to cope in warm weather following a poll of nurses in the UK. Their director is Patricia Marquise.
2: More has to be earmarked to bring them up to standard, current necessary standards with things like air conditioning, fans, cool rooms. It really is important that we start to address the facilities and any new builds that are being considered, really take that into account.
1: The father of three-year-old Noah Woods has paid tribute to his son, calling him the sweetest and most innocent little boy. He'd vanished on Tuesday after visiting a park in Brantham with a relative on Tuesday. Noah's dad, Rhys, also thanked everyone for their help looking for him. More than 1,300 people joined the search. Families have written to Andy Burnham after the deaths of their loved ones involving an online suicide forum. The operator of the forum was fined £950,000 in May by Ofcom. The campaign has warned the group is very much still active and could still be costing lives. Katie Heyman-Joyce is from the Molly Rose Foundation, who joined calls for the action.
3: The forum started well over 5 years ago, yet is still accessible to UK users, despite the Online Safety Act coming into force. And despite Ofcom's quote-unquote best efforts to tackle this.
1: Meanwhile, an Ofcom spokesperson says we can only take the action using the powers that we've been given. And Stranger Things stars Millie Bobby Brown looks to have adopted a second child with her husband, Jake Bon Jovi. She posted a picture on Insta appearing to announce the news, saying, "Hi, little guy." From Radio News Sub, I'm Frankie Hairsign.
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0: 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I'll be playing music you know and love, from Trenchtown to Jonestown to Tivoli. Things to listen out for is our Reggae Got Soul segment. If you like a bargain, then there's Two for One and the Who Am I corner, where you have to guess who our feature artist is. Curious? 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
1: Well, I me at the youth was saying cutie, cutie. 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
1: Princess Diana's brother claims that the then Prince Charles sounded giddy and like a lottery winner after her death in 1997. It's the latest claim serialised from Earl Spencer's new book. Yesterday we heard Charles had told him we'll forget her soon enough in the days after too. Buckingham Palace says the king is mindful that grief can colour memory. Nurses have reported seeing maggots in wounds and cancer patients sweating during chemotherapy. The Royal College of Nursing is calling for more government investment for hospitals to cope in warm weather following a poll of nurses in the UK. Their director is Patricia Marquise.
2: More has to be earmarked to bring them up to standard, current necessary standards with things like air conditioning, fans, cool rooms. It really is important that we start to address the facilities and any new builds that are being considered, really take that into account.
1: The father of three-year-old Noah Woods has paid tribute to his son, calling him the sweetest and most innocent little boy. He'd vanished on Tuesday after visiting a park in Brantham with a relative on Tuesday. Noah's dad, Reese, also thanked everyone for their help looking for him. More than 1,300 people joined the search. Families have written to Andy Burnham after the deaths of their loved ones involving an online suicide forum. The operator of the forum was fined £950,000 in May by Ofcom. The campaigners warned the group is very much still active and could still be costing lives. Katie Heyman-Joyce is from the Molly Rose Foundation, who joined calls for the action.
3: The forum started well over 5 years ago, yet is still accessible to UK users, despite the Online Safety Act coming into force. And despite Ofcom's quote-unquote best efforts to tackle this.
1: Meanwhile, an Ofcom spokesperson says we can only take the action using the powers that we've been given. And Stranger Things stars Millie Bobby Brown looks to have adopted a second child with her husband, Jake Bon Jovi. She posted a picture on Insta appearing to announce the news, saying, "Hi, little guy." From Radio News Sub, I'm Frankie Hersine.
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Theron, just thinking of a way and went to get the brother. 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And back around the way, he'll have the chain on his neck, claiming respect just to get a rap.

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That's 24 karat racks, I just shot them. 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Arts when I come nice, I say often. 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Who's on what? 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Me and AP had AP dreams. 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
1: Princess Diana's brother claims that the then Prince Charles sounded giddy and like a lottery winner after her death in 1997. It's the latest claim serialised from Earl Spencer's new book. Yesterday we heard Charles had told him we'll forget her soon enough in the days after too. Buckingham Palace says the king is mindful that grief can colour memory. Nurses have reported seeing maggots in wounds and cancer patients sweating during chemotherapy. The Royal College of Nursing is calling for more government investment for hospitals to cope in warm weather following a poll of nurses in the UK. Their director is Patricia Marquise.
2: More has to be earmarked to bring them up to standard, current necessary standards with things like air conditioning, fans, cool rooms. It really is important that we start to address the facilities and any new builds that are being considered, really take that into account.
1: The father of three-year-old Noah Woods has paid tribute to his son, calling him the sweetest and most innocent little boy. He'd vanished on Tuesday after visiting a park in Brantham with a relative on Tuesday. Noah's dad, Reese, also thanked everyone for their help looking for him. More than 1,300 people joined the search. Families have written to Andy Burnham after the deaths of their loved ones involving an online suicide forum. The operator of the forum was fined £950,000 in May by Ofcom. The campaign has warned the group is very much still active and could still be costing lives. Katie Heyman-Joyce is from the Molly Rose Foundation, who joined calls for the action.
3: The forum started well over 5 years ago, yet is still accessible to UK users, despite the Online Safety Act coming into force. And despite Ofcom's quote-unquote best efforts to tackle this.
1: Meanwhile, an Ofcom spokesperson says we can only take the action using the powers that we've been given. And Stranger Things stars Millie Bobby Brown looks to have adopted a second child with her husband, Jake Bon Jovi. She posted a picture on Insta appearing to announce the news, saying, "Hi, little guy." From Radio News Sub, I'm Frankie Hersine.
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There's no deny, the army is rising. Call me a titan, thunder and lightning. 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Free all my life is, rise up your lighters.

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0: yesteryear. I'll be bringing you timeless hits to vibe to every Thursday from 3 to 5pm. 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Sure, we'll throw in the classics you love, but expect to hear those underrated bangers of the past that you just won't hear anywhere else. Good vibes, throwback anthems, and laid-back chatter that will make your Thursday feel like a Friday. 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You won't want to miss it.
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0: You woke up.
1: Hennessy, no chaser. That's how I like it, yeah. Headboard waking the neighbors. That's how I like it, yeah. Hennessy, no chaser. That's how I like it.

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0: after last week. I don't know if any. Anyway, good morning, everyone. Welcome. 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And Rosie?
1: DAB,
0: absolutely. Thank you so much for tuning in. We hope that you are well and that you and yours, you've had a really good week. It's been a kind of a weird week. Some losses in terms of, it's just been, some things are happening, isn't it? Do you know what I mean? And I have to say this now. Listen, people, there are 97 days left of Christmas Day, so you need to just fix up and stop moaning about it. It is what it is. Do you know what I mean? Anyway, I'm Pauline.
1: I'm Rosie.
0: Yeah, we are here with you until 12 noon. And the aunties, Croydon Aunties, is very much about kickstarting your weekend. And how we do that by playing tunes that we listen to as children, so therefore reminiscence of our parents. We also play tunes that, you know, we were raving to back in our younger days, and we play songs that we are listening to now. But as we always say on Friday morning with the aunties, it's much, much, much more than the tunes we play. Isn't it, Rosie?
1: It certainly is.
0: I like the way you did that. She's on her phone as well. Do you know what I mean?
1: It certainly is. Because in the music, there'll be a lot of chatting. Yeah? So we'll be talking about various subjects. So we're looking forward for you interacting with us, joining in, and, you know, sending us a WhatsApp message. Some of you know our WhatsApp number because you're here with us every week. But for those of you who don't, we will let you know what our WhatsApp number is.
0: Well, let me just press the...
2: WhatsApp the studio now for shouts on 074-946-96-978.
1: And also, remember to look at our Instagram.
0: Yeah, there's a lot
1: there. At Friday with the aunties, which is one word. It's funny because when I go out and I'm saying to people, yeah, look at our Instagram. And
0: I say, what is it? And you think,
1: At Friday? Yes.
0: Yeah,
1: so it's At Friday with the aunties, which is one word. So please keep in touch with us either way.
0: But absolutely.
1: It's just great to have you listening in.
0: Absolutely. Bummy, good morning. He's our first time.
1: He's beat Dion.
0: You know what? Yeah, but he's beat Dion. But Bummy, we missed you yesterday. He wasn't at football.
1: Oh, wasn't he?
0: No, he wasn't. But
1: where
0: anyway.
1: Were you? you can put the response
0: exactly
1: in the WhatsApp.
0: As long as you're all right. Yes, that's the main thing. But we missed you. Do you know what I mean? In fact, only two of us turned up, and I said, shall we cancel? I was quick to cancel, and then people kept coming afterwards.
1: Oh, right, okay.
0: But they're lastminute.com, really late. No sense of timing. But anyway, listen, we kicked off the show with a 1963 tune by the Wailing Wailers, who's perhaps better known as the Wailers, then Bob Marley and the Wailers. Because, you know, we always introduce the show as we play tunes that are reminiscent of our parents at the Windrush generation. So just to say that when our Windrush generation arrived in the 1950s and 60s, many British pubs, clubs and even churches kind of, kind of operated a kind of a colour bar, didn't they, Rosie?
1: They certainly
0: so black
1: did.
0: People were explicitly barred or made not to feel entirely welcome because they were denied access to mainstream nightlife. What the Caribbean community did, and we're still doing it now, is that they took matters into their own hand because that's how we stay. So they transformed their own space, like, you know, the club.
1: Like their house.
0: Yeah, like their house, you know, usually basements, living rooms, or abandoned buildings. Into vibrant kind of late night kind of havens, and which is also referred to as shubbins or blues or legendary blues parties, where the sort of tunes would have been played are the ones that we are listening to now. And I think that's really kind of important. So the next two tunes, the first is from Alton Ellis, a 1967 tune, followed by Desmond Decker. So what I want you to do, right, Rosie, we're in a shubim, yeah? Listeners, we're in a shubim, yeah? Yes? Listen to it. Even with our decent clothes on, but we always, you know, I mean, it is what it is, yeah? It is what it is. So picture yourself in a basement or kind of a living room with a heavy sound system, you know, the smell of curry goat, because that's what it was, isn't
1: exactly.
0: it? Curry goat coming from the kitchen.
1: What was the drink? Special brew.
0: Special brew.
1: Yes.
0: Also thick smoke from smoke.
1: Yeah. Oh, that's it, because everybody was allowed to smoke.
0: Everyone was supposed to smoke. Condensation on the wall base, yeah, vibrated right through your toes. And I think that's why a lot of people of our generation, actually, they have hearing problems. I'm not saying it to be funny, because they were right
1: it's
0: by the
1: speakers.
0: And it's the speakers, and it was boof,
1: and
0: boof,
1: the speaker
0: boof.
1: Was bigger than you.
0: Yeah, exactly.
1: These little dinky ones we have now.
0: Do you know what I mean? But it just kind of came right through you. And also, what you did was you were rubbing up with someone that you don't even know.
1: in the dark,
0: you know. And then when the light comes on, you think,
1: I'm just going to the toilet.
0: Oh God, here we go. Anyway, let's listen to two more tunes. So keep it locked.

0: real tunes, yeah.
1: That's why you knew every single word to the song.
0: That's true.
1: You understood what they were saying.
0: It's true, isn't it?
1: Yeah.
0: And what they were singing about made sense, isn't it? Yeah, yeah. And no radio edit, isn't it? Morning, Dion. We yeah, don't know if Amanda is with you.
1: There's swearing or anything like
0: no,
1: that.
0: No, none yeah. of that. Do you know what I mean? Exactly. Yeah. Listen, how's your week been, Rosie?
1: It's been interesting.
0: Oh, okay. Okay, you got 1 minute. Starting from now.
1: Oh, dear. No, I actually went back in... I'm going straight to Thursday. I went back in the office for the first time since June yesterday. And, yeah, I just felt like a little mini celebrity because everybody was like, oh, Rosie, we've missed you, we've missed you. And I was like, okay. And, like, people were hugging me. I even got, like, one of the ladies was going to get a coffee and I said, oh, I was going to go out and get one. And she goes, oh, no, I'll get it for you. So she went to our local, Pret's or any of them. There's this specialised coffee shop. And so she went and got me a coffee from there. But no, it was nice yesterday going back in the office and actually seeing people again. Mm. And this it's funny because when you're at home working, it's completely different.
0: Yeah.
1: And like I was able to hear people's moans and groans.
0: Yeah.
1: You know, so people were moaning about things that aren't working, about not being able, because we've got this booking system of desks now. And, like, not being able to get the desk they want to sit at. And, you know, so it's just like,
0: yeah.
1: yeah. And I said to them, well, it's glad to know things ain't changed.
0: Nothing, it won't yeah, change, exactly. will it? Yeah, yeah,
1: yeah. So, yeah, so that was all right. I'm trying to think, I can't even remember what I did the rest of the week, actually. It's like yesterday just came and it was like, whoa.
0: I know, it's Friday. I know. I don't know. 97 days to Christmas, people. Now, I've got to keep reminding them because before you know it, we'll be doing our Christmas special. Well, I don't know what that means, but...
1: But the thing is, like, everyone's been able to put their Christmas leave in already.
0: See there?
1: You know what I mean? So, but everyone in my team's going, oh, God, we don't know what we're going to be doing at Christmas. This is too early. I said, just put anything in.
0: It's not.
1: Just put it in. You can always take it out. It's best to have it in than not have it in because, like, you won't get it otherwise if you put it in late. So... That's the thing, people are having to put their Christmas leave in.
0: You know, when I know Christmas is coming up, there's this biscuits that I like in a tin called Cheeslets. And whenever they're in the shops,
1: you know
0: Christmas is coming up. Do you know what I mean? Because I picked one up. Because they really say how quick. It's so silly, isn't it?
1: I just look to see who's selling them the cheapest, you know what I mean? So I go around all the shops.
0: Yeah.
1: And I'll think, oh, that is a bargain there.
0: Yeah.
1: So I'm looking for where it's a bargain. You know what I mean? So I'll do it that way. And then I won't start buying for Christmas yet anyhow.
0: No.
1: It'll get eaten. And then you'll just end up keep having to replace it.
0: But that's the idea. That,
1: so. No, but it shouldn't be eaten before Christmas.
0: Oh, my God.
1: Do you know what I mean?
0: Okay.
1: Unless you don't mind. You know what I mean? It's like, I'll think, oh, what should I get the team for Christmas? So I'll be thinking about that. But... If you buy it at home, you know you're going to be sitting there one night and think, oh, what, is there anything to nibble on? And then you'll think, oh, yeah, I bought them biscuits for Christmas, but...
0: You're a joker.
1: So, okay. Yeah.
0: All right. Yeah. Mm. It's the week's just gone quick. I went swimming. I went pictures twice this week.
1: I know. When she said to me, I'm going pictures again. I know. Wow.
0: And sometimes I'm the only one... It didn't work this way, but I'm the only one in the cinema. So I'm always looking behind me to see if someone's getting ready to murder me or strangle me. And no one will ever know. My son be saying, where's mum? And Rosie be saying, where's P? She's normally here on Fridays. but swimming, everything's back to normal.
1: Oh, good.
0: Yeah, you see your regulars, you have a little chat with them, and it's all nice. Yeah. Do you know what I mean? But it's all good.
1: Oh, good.
0: Anyway, let's play a couple of tunes from back in our raving days. But actually, both of these tunes are from staple singers. And I think sometimes you can't kind of separate it. So we thought we'd play two of them. So keep it locked.

0: tune. You know, certain tunes will just last the test of times, isn't it, Rosie?
1: It certainly does.
0: Do you know what I'm saying? You know.
1: I was saying to Pauline when we was at school, I remember leaving school and going around to one of our friend's house and just putting this record on time after time and just lining up and just doing their little dance that they used to do on the stage.
0: They were brilliant, weren't they?
1: Yeah.
0: Yeah. This has got nothing to do with anything, but on last week's show. No, Rosie, I'm just saying
1: that.
0: I'm just letting people know. If you listen to last week's show, one of the things we spoke about we spoke about relationships.
1: Yes,
0: it was a continuation.
1: Yes.
0: And we talked about red flags and green flags, and it's really funny. If you're listening, Rose, she's sort of just said to me, I've got plenty of red flags, but we didn't go into that. But a red flag for me, I don't know why I was thinking about it coming into the office. Here we go, right? Like, you know, like we're talking about having a meal and stuff like that, so you're sitting in front of someone. And a red flag for me is if they've got hair in their nose or their ears. I just thought
1: I'd say.
0: You're
1: crazy.
0: I know.
1: Oh,
0: I just think,
1: my gosh.
0: Have you not, like, some people really
1: some
0: got a lot.
1: Some people have a lot of hair, yeah.
0: And the other thing is, Rosie, again, I was thinking about this morning because, oh, my God, Crep Conan. Who's the one that has the baby Nyla products? There's products that he does, right? Yeah. And they do... here, what do you call it? What you clean out your ears with?
1: The earbuds.
0: Earbuds, right?
1: Yeah.
0: Right. I need to ask you, right?
1: Yeah.
0: If you don't use earbuds to clean out your ears, how do you clean out your ears? Do you understand? Because they're saying that you shouldn't be using that, but it's
1: They've
0: something.
1: Been saying that for ages.
0: Well, that's the point. So, what do people use then? So,
1: I still use, but
0: I do. As long as you're not digging it
1: exactly,
0: out.
1: Exactly, because you know.
0: Digging
1: it out. That's what people do. We have to go down deep,
0: really deep,
1: and then some people are like, this is, you know, like when
0: and they make that noise,
1: them.
0: and they make a noise. They like, you know, when they,
1: yeah,
0: I can't do it.
1: Yeah, but they do dig it in deep. But it's just about being careful, because to
0: right.
1: me, it's about get just the surface. I mean, obviously, if you suffer from a lot of wax in your ears, then you need to go to the doctors about it. But to me, just to clean out that little bit there, I used it last night.
0: I used it this morning. That's
1: sometimes
0: why.
1: Sometimes I just use cotton wool, because I might just rub a bit of cotton wool and just put
0: and
1: it
0: just
1: in
0: dab
1: my
0: it.
1: Ear.
0: Yeah, that's what I do. But I don't dig
1: no,
0: that.
1: No, I don't dig it out, but some people do.
0: I'm really sorry. I transgressed, didn't I? But I just needed to get those things off my chest.
1: I am so glad you
0: I
1: did.
0: I know, you know I do. Anyway, you got any birthdays this week, Rosie?
1: None that I can think of.
0: I noticed that a whole heap of famous people born in September, you know.
1: I know.
0: You know that.
1: Well, I'm going to say something, because like Linda, who I volunteer with at the club.
0: Yeah.
1: I missed her birthday.
0: Oh, no.
1: Yeah. I just thought, for some reason,
0: oh, no.
1: I thought it was this weekend, but apparently it was 2 weeks ago. So just belated greetings, birthday.
0: So she
1: know
0: that you didn't mention it then?
1: No, I didn't even say to her I was going to mention
0: it. Oh, okay.
1: It, but I just
0: oh, yeah, yeah.
1: give her
0: belated
1: birthday.
0: Yeah, absolutely.
1: No,
0: anyway.
1: Because I
0: hey.
1: I bought a present for her and I said
0: all
1: to
0: right.
1: her, I know I've missed it, but I'm really sorry. You know what I mean? Because I just bought her a little gift and a card yesterday.
0: Okay.
1: So happy belated birthday.
0: Okay, let's do a roundup of the news story at week beginning, like from Sunday. We always talk about football. You know what? Palace lost 2-3 to Ipswich Town, but they're kind of okay because they won their match last night, a Europa kind of game. Arsenal beat Sunderland at the weekend 2-0, and you probably will know this, it was the Manchester derby on Sunday. I nearly mashed up my television because obviously it's the Manchester derby, means that they're playing City, but City came out on top, and it was only one goal. But you know what, Rosie? After the game, something called Pro Ref admitted error in awarding kind of Haaland's offside goal, but it's too little too late, so it's not worth kind of saying we were wrong. They need to get it right. But Manchester United, I'm even more vexed with them because they're out of the Carabao Cup. I call it anyway, so I've gotten over that, do you know what I mean? But Brighton beat them. Brighton, I like Brighton actually, so they're okay. In terms of boxing, Ryan Garcia, there was a big match at the weekend. Ryan Garcia took out Conor Benn in the second round.
1: Crazy,
0: of the defeat.
1: Yes.
0: I know. I think it's the hairstyle that made him lost. What kind of Anyway, so
1: I know.
0: Yeah, did you see?
1: He's coloured it as well.
0: And he coloured it. Was he doing that to his hair?
1: I don't know. Sometimes you wonder. But
0: Yeah. Do you know what I mean? Yeah. The other thing that we need to mention, because I think this is really significant, was history was made last weekend when two black African-American male tennis player played each other on a Grand Slam semi-final in the US Open Championship on Saturday gone. It was Francis Tiafoe. He lost to Ben Shelton, and sadly Shelton, who ended up in the final, lost that game. But you know what, the reason we need to mention it is significant because we will know, because we remember that the last time a black man won the US Open was in 1968, and also Wimbledon, a couple of years later, and that was Arthur Ashe. So that's really kind of, it's a big thing, isn't it?
1: It is a big thing.
0: It's a really big thing. Yeah, you know, the Williams sisters were coming through. You've got Coco, you've got, I can't remember the other one's name, but they're coming through, but that was really significant. The other thing I need to mention, sports related, is that for the first time, Africa, but I would say specifically Nairobi, will actually host the World Athletics Championship in 2029, beating the likes of London and Rome. That's significant for the continent of Africa. Another thing we need to mention is that Stephen Lawrence, who was murdered in an unprovoked racially motivated attack in April of 19, I think it's 83, I can't remember, would have been 52 Sunday gone. Mm-hmm. 52, that's really significant, yeah?
1: Yeah.
0: So, you know, those are the main things. We got some information about Awareness Week. Did you have other things to add before we talk about Awareness Week?
1: I told you Karen never lets me down. Thank you, Karen.
0: Oh, thank you, yeah.
1: It was Kaleem's birthday. That's my cousin Keith's son. So belated birthday greetings to Kaleem.
0: Yeah. Okay, yeah, cool.
1: So thank you for that, Karen.
0: All right. We're gonna do some more Robin to the next two tunes, which are reggae tunes. So keep it

0: Hello. Used to fancy him, in fact, actually. Sorry, Janet. No, it is what it is. Yeah, no, we've seen him a few times. Yeah, we were talking. Yeah, he was all right.
1: He definitely
0: yeah.
1: owned that stage.
0: Yeah, he did. Yeah,
1: definitely.
0: Oh, those were the days.
1: Oh God, what do we sound like?
0: Sorry.
1: Okay.
0: That is it. Right. We got quite a few. I know a couple of weeks ago we mentioned that September is full of awareness month.
1: Yeah.
0: So let's kind of be more specific about some of those.
1: Yeah. I think we've done most of the month things anyhow.
0: Yeah.
1: But just a quick recap. It's Blood Cancer Awareness Month, Childhood Cancer Awareness Month as well.
0: Gynecology?
1: Yeah.
0: Gynecological.
1: That's it. Yeah. Thank you. Cancer Awareness Month as well.
0: All right.
1: Yeah. World Alzheimer's Month as well. And it's Organic September. And that's about, you know, the food and that. But also, like, there's some weeks, which is, this week is national, has been from the 14th, National Inclusion Week.
0: Okay.
1: Which focuses on the workplace, inclusion and breaking down barriers. And then next week will be Organ Donation Week. So it starts on Monday straight through to the 27th. And it encourages people about joining the donor register and discussing wishes with families. So I don't know how many people actually do that, because it's like it's quite a sensitive thing, isn't it?
0: I've been very clear, I don't want any of my organs. But it's a personal thing, isn't it?
1: It is sensitive. Yeah.
0: And if it will change somebody's life, it's a good thing as well.
1: Yeah.
0: But I think after, I don't know if they want my eyes, my lips, my heart.
1: It's usually your heart or your...
0: I got a good heart, because I got a loving heart. Oh, they can have my heart.
1: Yeah.
0: As long as they don't take my eyes.
1: What, do you still need them to see once you're gone?
0: Yeah, but because, you know, you smile with your eyes, even with your eyes closed. Okay. Do you not know about that?
1: Okay. But remember, you're dead.
0: I'll shut up. Anyway, that's another story.
1: But yeah, I think because, you know, like when you watch these, like, hospital programs.
0: Yeah.
1: Because you see it and, like, someone dies in an accident and it's like, we need to get their organs. And it's just like the rush to get it and then to put it in the container to get it somewhere else where they know someone's waiting for it. So it's about...
0: But seriously, if you're older, Rosie, you know that, you know, we've got hearts, obviously we're still around, but is our hearts as good as someone's hearts that's younger or lungs or liver or whatever? You know, because you can be, because I believe that I'm quite healthy, you know?
1: Yeah, I suppose they'll have to look at what they died from, and then from that they can determine whether they want their organs or not, can't they? And I mean, I don't, you know, age as well, they must have to take into consideration.
0: We have to look into that, don't we? You know, I mean, in terms of having a discussion
1: about
0: it. Because
1: it's about donating organs.
0: Yeah.
1: And also, again, it's kind of weird, this organ donation thing anyhow, because, like, you know, some people say, like, people take on the personality of the person.
0: Yeah, and if someone's wicked.
1: You know what I mean? So, again, they've had people in jails give up their organs and you're like...
0: And they murdered someone.
1: So the thing is, it's
0: yes,
1: true.
0: Sorry. Oh, yeah. Oh,
1: do you know
0: my
1: what I mean?
0: God. But yeah, and are you fussy?
1: You wonder about things like that. You know what I mean? It's kind of like, kind of a bit deep. So, but... You know, if it is the month to encourage people to sign up, so that's good. And another thing that's happened, I mean, we've done it, they did it at the club this week, but I think the official day is the 25th of September, Macmillan, Coffee Morning.
0: Oh, my sister-in-law always used to do that.
1: But I know that there's going to be a lot of them happening over the next couple of weeks, and again, it's raising money for cancer.
0: Yeah.
1: So, I mean, these are all good causes. So, if you see anything going on, just support it. I've just been told about another couple of birthdays.
0: Yeah, we should be ashamed of ourselves. But probably because it's next week. But it's fine to mention it. And we'll mention it again next week. Yeah.
1: Because Wednesday was Ryan's birthday, and Ryan is my granddaughter's godfather. So, Ryan,
0: happy birthday. You deserve a hate. You've got the same name as my son, and I like you anyway.
1: And you're a lovely man.
0: Yeah, absolutely. Yeah.
1: And Sunday is our friend Barbara's
0: birthday
1: in Kent. And then next week's my goddaughter's birthday in Canada as well. But I will mention her again next week. So, Nicole, I mention you again next week.
0: Absolutely.
1: But Ryan and Barbara... happy birthday, happy belated and happy coming birthday.
0: Absolutely.
1: On Sunday.
0: Rosie, there's just a few more. I don't know if you've got it on your list, but on Wednesday, the 16th of September, it was UK Active. It was National Fitness Day.
1: Okay.
0: Yeah. And that's something that's organised by UK Active. And the core message is about being, it's a reminder that everyone has a role to play in creating a healthier, more active nation, focusing on small and consistent steps for lifelong well-being. It's down to you at the end of the day,
1: exactly.
0: Isn't it?
1: Yeah.
0: I posted something on Wednesday, but Wednesday was World Afro Day. It's held annually on September the 15th. And the thing about that, it's really about... Do you remember back in the days where... people used to be, we with Afro hair was criticised because we wore our hair out, or people used to mock us and all of that. So it's about embracing what you were given, you know. So that's really, really important. Yeah, and it's about challenging some of those stereotypes, not only in schools, but workplaces and places like that. So those were kind of the main things in terms of days. Yeah, yeah. Awareness days.
1: Yeah.
0: Okay.
1: Yeah.
0: All right, shall we listen to a couple of... kind of just jolly tunes.
1: Oh, jolly, jolly.
0: Oh, that's so jolly. You know what I mean? Keep it locked.

0: before that was Wizkid featuring Iris Starr. Okay, yeah, I know. We can't keep doing this. Anyway.
1: We need to sit down now.
0: Yeah, we need
1: some water.
0: Yeah. Listen, we are coming up to the news at the top of the hour and ads. But before we do that, we want to do what we call our proverbs, isn't it?
1: Lisa,
0: and actually, one of the first songs that we played at the beginning was Sweet Nanny Got a Run in Berlin. Yeah. That's a proverb, isn't it?
1: Exactly.
0: Do you know what I mean? And
1: yeah.
0: I remember sort of singing that, but not quite understanding exactly what it means. So the idea about proverbs, it's about a saying, something that kind of teaches you something about life. And it's not until you're older, you kind of appreciate it, because our people around us, not just our parents, but anyone older than us, was always quoting things. And as we get older, we find that we are doing it, and our kids and probably grandchildren are thinking, what are they talking about?
1: Exactly.
0: Which is exactly how it used to be for us. But Rosie's going to read out a proverb. And if you could WhatsApp the studio, let us know what it means, because this is we like you to engage with us, because that's what this show is all about. Let us know what it means. So, and if I need to interpret, I will do.
1: Oh Lord,
0: because last week you did a really good one. It was from an Africa's
1: it's
0: a continent.
1: African, yeah,
0: it was an African proverb, yeah. Wasn't it? Yeah.
1: Yeah, but everyone was really into that. So
0: yeah, they were. Yeah.
1: All right then, back to Jamaica.
0: Okay.
1: And this one is, don't make goat watchman feed breadfruit tree.
0: Yeah.
1: So don't make goat watchman feed breadfruit tree.
0: So I know it's about a goat and I heard the breadfruit. What tree? What?
1: Don't make goat watchman feed breadfruit tree. Sorry.
0: That's a hard one.
1: Don't make goat watchman for breadfruit tree.
0: I haven't got a clue. Peter?
1: Karen?
0: Yeah. My God, that's an interesting one.
1: Yeah, it is an interesting one.
0: Oh, wow.
1: Yeah, it's a very interesting one. Yep. So,
0: okay.
1: If you can let us know during the break.
0: Yeah.
1: Don't make goat watchman for breadfruit tree.
0: Okay, Rosie.
1: Yeah.
0: Right. Okay. I was going to say something to you about because I went pictures, didn't I, to see Spider-Man.
1: Mm-hmm. What did you think of it?
0: I love the film. And you know, at the end, everyone waits. Mm-hmm. They always do a little thing.
1: Yeah.
0: So the guy came in to clean the place. He goes, I says, is there something at the end? Because it was taking long. He goes, yeah, but it's not very good. I said to him, that's your opinion. And when I thought, it's not very good. Because it was really silly the way that it ended.
1: Yeah.
0: I liked it. I liked it. I just really like him. I think he's one of my favourite Spider-Man. Tom.
1: He's cute.
0: He's so cute, isn't he?
1: He's
0: yeah.
1: Cute.
0: And I remembered how it, you know, what happened last time.
1: Yeah.
0: And this, yeah, it was a bit scarier than normal.
1: Oh, right.
0: And
1: okay.
0: I'm thinking, oh, okay, that's interesting. Mm. And then I saw another film about, and I can't remember the name of it. It's about some witches. But it was part two.
1: Oh, was it the three, Sandra Bullock and...
0: really enjoyed it. Really enjoyed it, Rosie.
1: Well, the first one was really good.
0: Yeah, exactly. Mm. And it's just a really nice story.
1: Yeah, okay.
0: Yeah, it's just really lovely. Yeah. So I watched that. And it's interesting in terms of people that comes to the cinema at 12 o'clock. You're kind of thinking, aren't you people, shouldn't you a bit of work? But they may be thinking the same about me as well. I know.
1: Yeah, I'm just skiving off work to watch
0: it. Yeah, but I go because I get my free tickets from Sky. Listen,
1: yeah.
0: People, because my son has Sky, and he never claims those free tickets. So if you can get it, you might as well go to see it.
1: Mm.
0: But it's really nice going to the cinema, actually. Mm. I really kind of enjoy that, because there isn't one in... Well, there is one in Croydon. Can't advertise it, but
1: yeah.
0: The bigger ones are
1: shut down.
0: So that
1: was
0: a good week, you know what I mean? Yeah, so I'm really pleased that I used that. But anyway, Rosie, introduce
1: the... Time for the break.
0: In it.
1: Yeah, it was time for our news bulletin. And we're going for a short break, so it's time to get your drink. I got tie lit. Do whatever else you do at this time. But remember to come back for the second half. So
0: yeah.
1: Enjoy your break and get refreshed.
0: Okay, we're going to leave you with a tune and take you right up to the break.

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1: The King looks set for another day of controversy after another excerpt from the brother of Princess Diana's new book was serialised. Earl Spencer claims that the then prince sounded like a lottery winner when he rang him after Diana's death. Yesterday, he said that Charles told him we'll forget her soon enough, just days after two. Buckingham Palace responded saying grief can cloud memory. The record-breaking summer heat has meant hospital patients dying in suffocating atmospheres. That's according to a poll from the Royal College of Nursing. The bodies also reported maggots in wounds and sweating at chemotherapy patients. Their executive director is Patricia Marquis.
2: We have to start to prepare now for what's going to happen potentially and probably expected next summer. And that's about investment.
1: The father of a three-year-old who was found dead after a huge search has paid tribute to his son, calling him the sweetest and most innocent little boy. Noah Woods had become separated from a relative after visiting a playground in Brantham in Suffolk on Tuesday. Around 1,300 members of the public joined the search. Bereaved families are writing to the Prime Minister today.
3: We're kind of back to square one here and have really been pushing Ofcom and DCMS as the leading government department to really go further and make sure this enforcement programme actually works. And, you know, if it can't tackle a suicide forum that's been connected to this many UK deaths, how effective is the enforcement process in its totality?
1: That's Katie Hayman-Joyce from the Molly Rose Foundation. It's after an online suicide forum has been linked to the deaths of people across the world. An Ofcom spokesperson says we can only take action using the powers we've been given. A package of new US sanctions on Russia could be a game changer. That's coming from Foreign Secretary Ed Miliband. It's as Russia begins its parliamentary elections. One party who criticised the war with Ukraine was removed from the ballot. And the University of St Andrews has taken the top spot in the Times University Guide, beating out Oxford and Cambridge. In fact, Oxford's fallen from fourth to fifth, with Cambridge now in fourth. They've fallen outside the top three for only the second time in the Guide's history. From Radio News Hub, I'm Frankie Hairsine.
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0: when it just steps up this tune.
1: Hello, welcome back to Friday Morning with the Aunties. I'm Pauline.
0: I'm Rosie.
1: Yeah, and listen, we are Wagwan. Yeah,

0: Okay, so listen, this is the second half of the show. We have a whole heap of things to chat about. Laugh about as usual. Yeah, it's going to be interesting. But before we do that, Rosie, shall we get some feedback in terms of the proverb? Yeah, because I, you know, when I don't know anything, I just switch off. I think I don't know what it means. you got me there. Do you know? I mean, even Karen said you got her there, but you know what I mean?
1: Okay. So it's don't make goat watchman for breadfruit tree.
0: Oh,
1: yeah. Karen, you're quite close. It's don't ask someone to do something they're not capable of. But the maestro.
0: Yeah.
1: I think goats like eating breadfruit and leaves, etc. If you leave a tree unattended, even for a short while, then the goat might end up having a feast at your expense. So basically, if you want something to remain intact, do not leave someone irresponsible in charge of it. And basically, Peter's always saying, it sort of sounds like when people used to say, you can't let a boy do a man's job.
0: Yeah.
1: Yeah. So, thank you.
0: Spot on as usual, isn't it?
1: Yeah, exactly. Oh.
0: But that's really, that's quite a fundamental thing, isn't it? You know, in terms of what the message is saying, really, isn't it?
1: Because, using the goat analogy, it's the goats love to eat leaves and provisions. So leaving a goat to guard food is an invitation,
0: isn't it?
1: Yeah, for the goat to say, oh, this is lovely. So it's going to eat up the food, destroy whatever's there. And then if you was hoping to gain any money from that tree, it's gone. Yeah.
0: So oh dear.
1: I suppose when we're looking at it in real world, people use this saying to warn against sort of like employing someone who's dishonest.
0: Yeah.
1: Who's been a thief or someone with clear conflict of interest in the position of authority. So, it's just making sure that you put the right person in charge.
0: Because it comes back and bite you, doesn't
1: it? It does, yeah.
0: In some ways,
1: yeah,
0: isn't it?
1: Yeah, it affects the bottom line, doesn't it?
0: Yeah, okay.
1: So thank you very much for that.
0: Another good one. Yeah, really enjoyed that. Okay, we're going to move on. Before we kind of do our topic, we do something called what we call Virgin Excursion, two tunes. Different singers, just let us know which one you prefer. I really like this song because it's unusual that we're the aunties, so we play whatever we want to play.
1: Yeah.
0: But it's a fun song and it makes you feel as if you are there. So people, keep it locked and let us know what you think. Hang on a minute. Yeah, keep it locked. Hang on.

0: don't know if you realise it, but that song is called Holiday.
1: We all need a holiday, don't we? We've just come back from holiday. You have to wait until 97 days till Christmas. So I keep going on about that, don't I? Yeah, that song is Holiday. And actually, the first version was a classic breakthrough. It was a 1983 track by Madonna. I remember her just looking young and
2: all over the place.
1: All over the place, yeah, isn't
2: jumping
1: it?
2: Jumping up and down.
1: Do you know what? Yeah. I mean, jumping up and down, yeah. Which was a very first single to enter the Billboard Hot 100, where it peaked at number 16 in January 1984. And in the UK, upon its initial release, it peaked at number 6. When re-released, it climbed to an even higher peak, number 2. It's funny how songs are released, then it goes quiet. It may be that it features in a film.
2: And then it comes out again.
1: It comes out again.
2: It gets to number 1 or something.
1: You remember when we saw Wet, Wet, Wet, Who Shouldn't Have Been There at an event that we went to? Yeah. Their song peaked because of either Notting Hill or one of the films.
2: One
1: of the films, do you know what I mean? Yeah. And the second version, actually, the thing about this is just a tune that I heard on one of the social media platforms, and it was a pirate kind of bikers, and it was a video that was uploaded to a social media platform in August 2017. It was never released as a commercial single to major streaming platforms or physical, so it is what it is. Did you have a preferred version, Rosie? I mean, I can see Karen is saying that she preferred the second version. That's good. And Naomi? The second version is okay, but it's not absolutely. I think that's the thing about, thanks Naomi, about that Holiday song. It's a fun song, isn't it? And it just makes you.
2: I think the second version was a bit draggy.
1: It was draggy, wasn't it? And although it had that kind of reggae kind of beat, you know.
2: It was still draggy.
1: It was still draggy, yeah, exactly.
2: But the first one, the thing is, I think because it was in our time, you could actually see Madonna doing what she was doing.
1: In it, though.
2: On that stage.
1: So yeah.
2: When Madonna was on that stage, she's just like full of energy. She owned that stage and she was all over the place. So it made you want to get up and dance to it.
1: To it, yeah.
2: And when you go on holiday and you hear that song, you do actually get up and dance to it as well.
1: Yeah, it's one of those kind of, it's like ABBA Dancing Queen kind of, it's those kind of songs, isn't it?
2: Exactly.
1: That you dance to. So thank you so much for engaging with us with that. Listen, we're going to play a couple of reggae tunes and then we're going to come back and just chat stuff.
2: I bought some things.
1: So, you know what? Keep it locked, people.
3: Murder.

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1: In fact, you know what? I mean, that was Chronics. I mean, he's brilliant, isn't exactly. he? Here Comes Trouble. But the one before that, Leave People Business Alone, there was a whole heap of proverbs in that tune, exactly. In the lyrics in that
2: leave
1: tune.
2: People oh, no, must
1: leave people business. But you know what? I'm nosy. I get into people's business. I've got something to do. Something
2: I think
1: to
2: it's
1: talk
2: all right
1: about.
2: As long as you don't got chatty in it.
1: Chatty.
2: I think it's a chatty bit of it, so, you know, but I mean, I ask people questions.
1: Yeah.
2: Do you know what I mean? It's like, if I want to find something else, I ask a question. And I think if people don't want to share it with you, they'll just say, mind your business.
1: You know what I'm going to stop doing? You know, sometimes we do it. We say, can I ask you something personal? Now, how do we know it's personal? So I'm just going to say, can I ask you a question?
2: Yeah.
1: Because it doesn't have to be personal. And when someone says personal, you kind of think, what, do you want my PIN number? My bra size? What is it that is personal? Because
2: exactly.
1: what's personal to you?
2: Yeah.
1: What may not be personal. Exactly. But anyway, listen, we're going to move on to talk about, I was going to say a topic dear to our hearts, but it ain't that deep. Yeah, but it isn't. But we are, as you know, aunties, so we are older women. But the fact of the matter is we were once young, you know, and we know, I don't think we've forgotten the challenges about being young. Well, we haven't, have we?
2: No.
1: You know, and it's important that we don't forget it, because if you forget it, then I think it stops you kind of empathizing with young people. And young people are giving such a hard time, and we're not into that. We support young people. We know the challenges, but things were so, so different.
2: They certainly
1: and
2: were.
1: One of the things that kind of triggered this discussion was things that was around when we were younger that we took for granted that you just wouldn't see now. And obviously, there's been a lot about AI in the news. That's another kind of
2: discussion.
1: Yeah. And social media. Now, we didn't have that. But one of the things, some of the things, should we just go through this, Rosie?
2: Yeah, we can do.
1: In terms of some of the things that we feel that young people would probably take for granted now. And there was a time that when we did go to restaurants, Wimpy.
2: First date.
1: Yeah, exactly. That people, there used to be a smoking section.
2: Exactly.
1: And people used to smoke. And I mean, I've tried smoking, but it's no good. I'm so glad
2: I tried
1: that.
2: Yeah, it as well.
1: It's all stupid,
2: no
1: isn't it? Do you know what I mean?
2: I just didn't.
1: And again, when we were younger, we used to go to video stores, didn't we?
2: Mm-hmm.
1: And to watch a movie. I was talking about in the last hour how I went pictures twice this week. I mean, you've got all so much choice of TV. And TV, what, we had four channels, didn't we, Rosie?
2: Yep.
1: Yeah, and you had to get up and turn the knob, didn't you?
2: And then also, it wasn't on all night.
1: It wasn't on all night at all.
2: Was it midnight it finished TV?
1: Exactly. We took photos without knowing how they turned out. Nowadays, what happened? No, I don't like that one.
2: Yeah,
1: delete
2: it.
1: Let me look again.
2: Yeah.
1: Let me put some lipstick on. Yeah. And we actually went to shops like chemists to actually get them developed.
2: And then we'd get them back, and like someone's hands would have been over the lens.
1: Do you understand what I mean?
2: And we just get your head top.
1: And we couldn't do anything about it. And there's a note, it sounds really simple, but this is the time that we could play on the streets, and we didn't have a sense of danger, but we felt safe because we were together.
2: It was in the community, that's why.
1: Yeah, and this is the time where you used to knock on someone's door, hello, Mrs. Anderson, can I play with Pauline? That kind of thing, isn't it?
2: Your friend, Dea.
1: You know what I mean? Yeah. And that's how it was, isn't it? So your parents knew who your friends were. They knew where you were going. They knew who you were
2: and
1: playing with.
2: They were respectful as well.
1: They were
2: no
1: respectful.
2: There's no way you could knock at someone's door.
1: Exactly.
2: And not say, good evening, Mrs. So-and-so. Good evening, auntie,
1: exactly.
2: or whatever.
1: Exactly.
2: You know, whereas today, they think they can just walk in your house and not say anything.
1: I don't, since my mum passed, I don't have a landline, but we used to have landlines, and they used to have really long, long cables, didn't Rosie? And what has happened is that you stretched the phone cord as far as you could so you could get some privacy, because there was only one phone in the house, right?
2: Yeah.
1: So anyone rings, everybody wants to hear your exactly. your conversation. And you were really had to be quite
2: and
1: discreet.
2: You'd be whispering.
1: You'd be whispering, wouldn't yeah. you? You'd be whispering.
2: My brothers are listening, so I can't say.
1: You can't say yeah. anything. Especially if a guy ring you, that guy wouldn't even get past exactly. it to
2: that
1: speak be, to
2: who's
1: you.
2: That? Who's that?
1: Who's that?
2: Why is he ringing you?
1: And we remember.
2: Does mommy know you're getting this
1: exactly.
2: phone call?
1: And we yeah. remembered people's number in our heads, didn't yeah. we, Rosie? We didn't write anything down. You just remembered it, didn't you?
2: Exactly.
1: So that was that sort of thing. If you waited by the radio to record your favourite songs, I mean, we just Shazam things now. Mm. But back in the days, we had, was it cassettes?
2: We had a little cassette and yep. we put our cassette player in there.
1: Yep.
2: And then we wait to the song started and press record and play. Yeah. And then sit there to press stop.
1: Stop, exactly.
2: So we're going through talking.
1: Exactly. Yeah. And do you remember when it would come undone? You'd go, it's the end of the world.
2: Because you'd be like, oh, God, I've lost all my music.
1: Absolutely, exactly. Now, one of the things, I don't know if people do that a lot. I think breakfast, dinner, that's a time that family get together. I think that's a really important time.
2: We always
1: time.
2: Used to eat together.
1: Always used days. To eat together. Yeah. But the best part of a new cereal box was they used to have toys inside. And if there's a lot of you, which there was, it's about who gets the toys, isn't
2: exactly.
1: it?
2: Exactly. You had it last time.
1: You had it last yeah. time. Exactly. Now, I remember my parents really invested in this. And I think we did for our children, Rosie, that before... There's lots of other apps, but Google, places like that. You had to look up stuff in something called an encyclopedia. I can't even say
2: yeah,
1: it.
2: Oh, yeah, they used to buy the set, didn't
1: the
2: they?
1: The set, and people used to yeah. go around knocking on your door and
2: selling them,
1: and
2: yes.
1: you used to buy one at a time because yeah. it used to cost so much money.
2: Yeah.
1: Do you know what I
2: exactly.
1: mean? Exactly. And, you know, coming back to the phone, if you called your friends house, if you call your friend's house phone and their parents answered, you'll be so respectful, wouldn't yeah. you? And you have a long conversation with them before you even say, can I speak
2: Hello,
1: to Rosie?
2: Mrs. How are you? You know. Or some parents would just pick up like, all this.
1: Yeah, exactly.
2: You know, and you'd be like, oh, it's Rosie. I'm a friend of da-da-da-da-da. And then, oh, all right, she talked about you. Yes, yes,
1: yes, yes, yes, exactly.
2: So you get, it's like the Spanish Inquisition before you even
1: isn't
2: get to
1: it?
2: Speak to anyone.
1: Exactly. Yeah. And it's so different now, isn't it? I mean, people got... Anyway, we'll
2: exactly.
1: talk about...
2: Yeah.
1: We're going to make some comparisons, really, in terms of the generation of today, the Gen Z or whatever they call themselves. The other thing about when we were younger is that we needed something called a TV guide to know what was... on TV, on the four channels. And actually, even for years after, I always used to get the Radio Times for Christmas.
2: I was going to say, some people still get it.
1: Do you understand?
2: I know one of my aunties that I go to see, she still gets the Radio Times every single week.
1: Yes, yeah.
2: And she will go through it to yes, see what's on TV.
1: To see what's on yeah. TV. And I've mentioned this already, you actually memorise people's number because
2: yeah.
1: you really had to. And, you know, I mentioned the fact that I've been pictures twice to the cinema, pictures, whatever you want to call it. But you back in the days, oh my God, you call the cinema to find out what time the movie starts.
2: Yeah, is there any trailers? So you know which time to arrive there.
1: Yeah. Oh my gosh, honestly. And, you know, when we were older, we had our cars and we could drive. You know, before you got your kind of sat nav and that, we used to print directions or use a map image, didn't we? We had maps and somebody
2: maps,
1: would
2: A to
1: be,
2: Z.
1: A to, oh my, I can't
2: remember
1: even see
2: little books.
1: Do you remember that? And I used to get
2: yes.
1: one for... I used to have
2: Z,
1: one for London, there was one for Croydon,
2: your journey,
1: and you would map it out,
2: exactly.
1: wouldn't you? Oh my
2: crazy,
1: word, do you know what I mean?
2: Yeah.
1: Yeah. Oh yeah, who's that saying that? Absolutely.
2: Yeah, when it came to the phone... that's for me. Don't forget the lock on the phone.
1: Oh my God! But we used to work.
2: We still used to work a way around it.
1: There was a way around it, but
2: yeah, the bill's so big still,
1: isn't
2: you
1: it?
2: Know?
1: And also, you used to share a line. I remember when we lived in Brixton.
2: Yeah,
1: we
2: or
1: shared
2: you could hear
1: a
2: somebody
1: line.
2: Somebody else's conversation.
1: You could hear somebody. You picked up the yeah. phone, and the numbers were the same amount of numbers, but you shared a line
2: yeah.
1: with someone on your street or whatever. So you're absolutely right. Your favourite toys always needed batteries that you couldn't find. I mean, we buy, but you bought some batteries. You picked some up last
2: week,
1: I remember.
2: I picked some up the shops last week, innit?
1: Yeah. Yeah, exactly. Yeah. And
2: can you imagine you get a gift for Christmas and you can't play
1: Lord,
2: with it because
1: oh, Lord.
2: The person didn't include the batteries?
1: Oh, absolutely.
2: Yeah.
1: And if you needed a lift home... You'd have to find a payphone. You have to ring someone. And there was something called reverse the charge.
2: Oh,
1: do you remember
2: gosh,
1: that, Rosie?
2: Yes, I remember that.
1: Because you never always had the coins.
2: Yes.
1: I don't know.
2: Can I reverse the charges, please?
1: Can I reverse the charge?
2: And they'd be like, who is it? You know? oh, it's me.
1: Oh my goodness.
2: And it's like, oh God. And some people just say no, and then other people would just say yes, because I think some parents said rather than get stuck, just reverse the charges.
1: Yeah, absolutely.
2: So they know if you're doing that you're stuck and they just come and get you.
1: Yeah, exactly.
2: Other parents said, me tell you forgot.
1: Yeah, it's true. It's
2: you know,
1: true.
2: But they still came and picked you up just out of safety.
1: Yeah. And also we talked about this a while ago, Rose, in terms of 6 weeks holiday. We were just left to our own devices.
2: Exactly.
1: Whether you're at home tidying up the yard or you were out on an adventure playground. But if you were out, you knew it was time to go home when the street lights came on. Because that means that it's just too late.
2: Exactly.
1: Because we never had watches, did we?
2: No.
1: We never had mobile phones. We never had access to the time. And the time just went, didn't it?
2: And so that was the sun setting, time to get inside. Yeah.
1: And I remember when we had a VHS.
2: Oh, yes.
1: We were one
2: yes.
1: of the first to get a VHS. Yes. And then you had a CD player.
2: See, I told you she was posh.
1: Yeah, I know. Yeah. And we had a CD player.
2: Yes, I remember that.
1: And stuff like that. And you really felt...
2: I think my brother still got his VHS,
1: You know what? I've still got lots of things on VHS. Yeah. It's like vinyls.
2: Exactly.
1: They're coming back.
2: Yeah.
1: Do you know... I don't think they ever went anywhere. Do you know what I mean? But if you did... When you did have a computer, it's like a TV, big back television. Do you remember those big...
2: Oh, my gosh, yes. Television? And they were so heavy. It would take two people struggling to
1: exactly,
2: move it.
1: But the whole family shared one computer.
2: Yeah.
1: So there was no dodgy stuff going on, was there?
2: No.
1: Do you know what I mean?
2: It was just like you just had to all gather around it.
1: Yeah. So what we're saying is that things are different, and I don't think we've got any regrets, because it's not, you know, when people say
2: it's not fun.
1: I think we had fun, didn't we?
2: I think, you know, I think we were mischievous, but we had fun.
1: Yeah.
2: And it was a laugh. Because even when we get together and we look at what we used to do, we always laugh and say, do you remember that time we did this?
1: Do you remember that time we did this?
2: And, you know, we always remember, like, because, like, when we were younger, we used to have, like, what we call worship on a Friday.
1: Okay.
2: And if we ever laughed in worship when we were younger, we used to get in so much trouble.
1: Okay.
2: And then it was before my auntie and my uncle passed away. We was all there having worship one night. And someone said something and we all burst out laughing.
1: Oh.
2: And it just shows you how times change, because they actually laughed as well.
1: Okay,
2: showing how one point in our childhood it was a serious offense. The other time their attitude towards it had completely changed.
1: Yeah,
2: they'd become more relaxed and
1: sure,
2: you know. So it was all funny, because we were all there and we just all burst out laughing, and I thought, oh, and then they started laughing as well.
1: exactly Yeah. So what we've kind of gone through, we're going to talk about a contrast, how it is for
2: young people today.
1: But it's just about a reminder that we were once young, so we get it.
2: Yeah, exactly.
1: We get it, and things were different, and I think it's good that things are moving on, but sometimes it's a bit scary as well.
2: Yeah,
1: in my view,
2: it moves on too quickly in one direction.
1: Yeah. So we're going to play a couple of tunes. The first is actually a classic from Chaka Khan, but Mary J. Blige is doing her version of it.
2: Yeah.
1: And the second tune you're going to hear is Joy and Pain, still by Maze, but I say Avant. But it's Huvante is joining them, so keep it locked. This is Croydon FM. We are the aunties.

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1: Lot. Yeah, they're two really good tunes and two cover, but it was just too nice to do it as a cover version excursion. Exactly. Do you know what I mean? That's why we're doing it. And thank you, Olga.
2: Yes, Olga said tune.
1: Tune.
2: Yes, good morning, Olga.
1: Yeah, good morning to you. Yeah. So listen, let's talk about how things are. I mean, who are we to talk about how things are for younger people?
2: We hear about, we've got children.
1: Absolutely.
2: So we know what's going on.
1: Yeah.
2: And I mean, one of the things that was on the news this week was about Young Future Hubs Initiative. And that's something that the government is launching.
1: Right.
2: Yeah. And it says it's officially expanding its network of youth club hubs. And it's announcing 42 new youth future hubs across 26 local authorities in England. And it was announced on September the 15th. And the rollout builds up upon the initial 8, because they already have 8 out there.
1: Okay.
2: And the hubs are there to basically... They're going to target certain demographics, and it's open access to physical and digital spaces for young people aged 10 to 18, but it will extend up to 25 for individuals with special educational needs and disabilities. They also have things like mental health support there, because we know that, especially after COVID, a lot of people have mental health issues.
1: Because I don't think that was in place, in terms of how we just got on with things.
2: We just got on.
1: Or we were just told that we were behaving badly.
2: Yeah. Oh, yeah.
1: You know, that kind of thing. In bad.
2: Rather than looking at, is there something actually wrong? And even if they did think that we had a mental illness, people said, just left you in mud.
1: Yeah, absolutely.
2: And so that's how it was dealt with when we were growing up,
1: yeah.
2: And we kind of laughed at it, didn't we? We sort of made it into a joke. And even when you went out, you said, watch him with a muddy self.
1: Muddy self, and we laughed it off, didn't we?
2: We did
1: used humour for so much stuff.
2: Exactly, to cover stuff that we knew were quite serious.
1: Serious, yeah.
2: You know, and also it's about, these hubs will be covering employment and skills.
1: Okay.
2: And they will deliver career advice and informal educational activities. So I suppose it's about boosting their skills if they want to get into certain employment areas as well.
1: But there's a saying, Rosie, I probably will say it wrong. You can lead a horse to water,
2: you can't get it to drink it.
1: And I think, you know, sometimes we're preaching to the converted already, because people that want to get into that will do it.
2: Yeah.
1: But there's a whole heap of group of young people that just is not interested in that. And how do you pull? There's more pull factors than push factors. Do you know what I mean?
2: I think some of them will be forced into it.
1: Right.
2: Because...
1: Because they go, it's either this way or...
2: Yes.
1: Yeah.
2: Because when you get involved in the youth justice system, they'll say to them, either you go up in court and face the sentence a judge is going to give you, or these are your options.
1: Yeah.
2: So you join this program and you do this,
1: and
2: you have to complete the program. You will be monitored throughout the program to see what your progress is. And at the end of that program, we will help you to try and find employment. Now, anyone who says, I don't want that, I'd rather go up in front of a judge, I'd say, you know, it's like, are you serious? You know, but I think 9 times out of 10, a young person would say they'd do this. Whether or not they see it through is a different thing, but it's about having the right people in place then to make sure it's implemented and it's followed through.
1: Yeah, and don't get us wrong. When we were young, the children that we talked about that was bad, things were happening to kids, weren't they? But there wasn't as much kind of opportunities that there is today.
2: Wow. Yes.
1: And that's the point, really. You know, we weren't all squeaky clean. A lot of us got ourselves in big, big trouble with the police, with schools and everything. So don't kind of think that we are immune for it. We're just letting you kind of presenting information about how it is today.
2: Exactly.
1: You know?
2: Exactly. And also these hubs will look at crime prevention.
1: Yeah.
2: So it hopes that it will sort of half knife crime,
1: yeah,
2: by offering early interventions into antisocial behaviour. And I know there was something on the news this morning about, you know, when they do these knife amnesties,
1: yeah,
2: and people can bring, you know, their knives in. I mean, when I see the knives that some of these young people are walking around with, I'm like, are you crazy? Me? As soon as I see one of them, I'm running, man. I'm not supposed to drop. But no, I can't believe what they walk around with.
1: It's shocking, you know?
2: So
1: isn't it?
2: I think it's like early intervention.
1: Yeah, yeah.
2: And making
1: yeah.
2: sure that yeah. they have these things available, make good use of it.
1: Yeah.
2: And it's a government-led initiative. So it's about, I suppose it's about your community around you, like your family as well.
1: Yeah, it takes a village, you. People. It takes yeah. a village. I mean, we haven't had time to do it. Every time we talk about something, we kind of start to raise things.
2: Yeah.
1: But I think the thing about social media, technology, exactly. all of that is influencing younger people more than it did in our days. Yeah. But we're coming up to the end of the show. And we're going to try and get a tune in. So let's say our goodbyes, isn't it? Yeah, I know. We can stay on. But Tanya would not be happy, exactly. nor would management. And actually, you listeners may be thinking, come off the air. I doubt it. I doubt it very much. Thank you to all our 1,000 listeners out there. Anyway, yeah.
2: Thank you to everybody. Olga, Karen, Naomi, Dion, Bumi,
1: Peter.
2: Yeah.
1: Yeah. All our silent listeners who said that. Yeah.
2: Thank you so much for tuning in every week. And don't forget, we'll be here next Friday as well at the same time on Croydon FM 97.8 and 99.4. And we always say, live good, love life, and laugh lots.
1: Listen, but Tanya is following us next with me, Signals show. Don't forget, every Friday, after work drinks, Truth Bar, here, Croydon FM. You know, you have to come.
2: Exactly.
1: So listen, the aunties we did day up, but now we're gone. So keep it locked and have a lovely, lovely weekend. Take care.

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1: No, sorry, mate.
2: No, we don't have that part.
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Welcome back to another week of Tanya Nushka's Mixed Signals, and thank you so much to the beautiful aunties, as always, Pauline and Rosie, keeping us informed, giving us jokes and playing some amazing tracks. So that is a little bit of a melancholic track that I decided to open up the show with, from Kerrang! Bin, called White Gloves, about, it's a melancholic tribute to a beloved pet cat. And I know there's a lot of animal lovers in the place, so, you know, big up all of the animals. In the house. So yeah, going back to South London, as always, this track comes off an album called Payback Is a Dog, which is again another little nod to pets, from Nia Smith, our beloved Nia Smith from Brixton. High from 2025.

0: Happy Friday, everyone. So yeah, that was a bit of Gelle McDermott with Coffee Cold. It's a quite a famous hip hop sample. It's been sampled by the likes of Dead Prez, Gangsta, Nipsey Hussle, so lots of people. It came out in 1966. And this is probably the most iconic track. Before that, dropped a bit of Quarto Alto with the track Slope, which came off the album Bad With Names. And I'm gonna go back in with a massive classic tune, the OG soprano Minnie Riperton on the vocals on this one, Rotary Connection, Black Gold of the Sun, came out in 1971.
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0: Love that track. So that's Subtract there, who is, of course, a South Londoner, also with track Drift featuring Layla. Gonna go all the way forward now to 2025. Brighter Days Family. If you haven't heard their EP, Audio Sunrise, please give it a listen. This track is called Back in the Days.
1: Back in the day when I never had a name. That one stage got a little bit of fame. That one stage got a little bit of fame. Got a

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Big things are gone, more fire. How you mean? Where me born and me grow in a London. Big up our jungle is massive.

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1: Yo, what's going on, people? 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

Kate Trinada there with Hot Jazzy Bell. 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
2: and so we do our thing, so keep it locked.

tune. So if you really love the sound of that one, the EP is called Find Your Flame and it came out a couple of years ago. So that's Nubian Twist, Nile Rodgers and Aziza J. I've probably got one more tune before I'm going to run a little bit of news for you. So on the sort of classic jazz tip, I have decided to drop a bit of Red Clay, Freddie Hubbard, and I'll see you for the second half of the show. So please don't go anywhere.

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1: Nurses have reported seeing maggots in wounds and cancer patients sweating during chemotherapy. The Royal College of Nursing is calling for more government investment for hospitals to cope in warm weather following a poll of nurses in the UK. Their director is Patricia Marquise.
2: More has to be earmarked to bring them up to standard, current necessary standards with things like air conditioning, fans, cool rooms. It really is important that we start to address the facilities and any new builds that are being considered, really take that into account.
1: The King looks set for another day of controversy after another excerpt from the brother of Princess Diana's new book was serialised. Earl Spencer claims that the then prince sounded like a lottery winner when he rang him after Diana's death. Buckingham Palace responded saying grief can cloud memory. Families have written to Andy Burnham after the deaths of their loved ones involving an online suicide forum. The operator of the forum was fined £950,000 in May by Ofcom, but campaigners warn the group is very much still active and could still be costing lives. Katie Heyman-Joyce is from the Molly Rose Foundation, who joined the calls for action.
3: The forum started well over 5 years ago, yet is still accessible to UK users, despite the Online Safety Act coming into force and despite Ofcom's quote-unquote best efforts to tackle this.
1: Meanwhile, an Ofcom spokesperson says we can only take action using the powers that we've been given. Two more men have been arrested over the death of a man in West Lothian. A 35-year-old man was found injured in a property in Armadale on Saturday. He later died at the scene. Police say his injuries were consistent with a gunshot wound. Three men, aged 29, 44 and 57, have now been arrested in connection. And the University of St Andrews has taken the top spot in the Times University Guide, beating out Oxford and Cambridge. In fact, Oxford's fallen from fourth to fifth, with Cambridge now in fourth. They've fallen outside the top three for only the second time in the Guide's history. That's the latest for Radio News Hub. I'm Frankie Hersein.
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1: Welcome back to anyone who's just locked in as well. 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

Up with You're Gonna Love Me, produced by Kanye from KTSC. Keep That Same Energy Up, obviously the popular remixes. Feature Method Man, Ghostface and Raekwon. And that was the classic Sharmell's As Long As I Got You. Most famously probably from like Wu-Tang 36 Chambers. But I thought I'd play this track as well, which is Nicole Bus, You, samples that tune. Released on Roc Nation. There's also a couple of amazing remixes with Rick Ross and Ghostface as well, which you should check out.

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I'm very sad, but remember, there's nowhere else for you to be but Croydon FM, so don't go anywhere. Just got the amazing Rashida on straight after me with Rhythms and Rash. And I'll be back next week anyway.

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1: Going in with an old, but old and goldie, this is Pete Heller and Octavia with it, Big Love, which is an iconic 99 electronic house track, often titled I've Been Saving My Love.

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Oh, my show is a little bit of dancing around the genres, dancing around the eras. A couple of garage bangers from the past, the old dance floors. And they're going with a little bit of Jaleesa, Sunshine, Pressure, straight after this.

That's right. Keep it locked. Keep it Croydon FM. This might be my last track, I think, before I have to sign off. So sad. The 2 hours gone so quickly. But as mentioned, we have the incredible Rashida on straight after me with Rhythms and Rush. There's nowhere else for you to be. Whatever you're doing this weekend, make sure you keep it locked to 97.8, 99.4 FM, the one and only Croydon FM. So yeah, I think I'm going to sign off one more Garage tune. Garage just makes you happy, doesn't it? It's like, it doesn't matter. Even if you weren't even really into it, because I'm not going to lie, I was a bit of a drum and bass head when I was younger, more than a garage girl, but looking back on it now, like, it just makes me happy. So this is a big classic as well from the dance floors. Danielle Garha on the vocals and Daniel J. Lewis. This is Spend the Night.

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0: 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I'll be playing music you know and love, from Trenchtown to Jonestown to Tivoli. 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
3: 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Happy Friday, Croydon FM. It is 2 p.m. on a Friday afternoon, so you guys know what time it is. It is time for Rhythms and Rash. Yes, my lovely people, it's your girl Rashida, and I'm going to be here with you until 4 p.m. this afternoon. And I am going to be playing you the best in Afrobeat, Amapiano, R&B, and hip-hop. We're going to catch a vibe. But how are you feeling, my people? I hope you guys are doing good. I hope you've all had great weeks. Guys, I've just looked at the clock in here, yeah? And I've just seen it's Friday the 18th of September. And I'm just like, how did we get to the 18th so quickly? I'm pretty sure the other day I was telling you guys, oh my gosh, guys, it's like the beginning of September. And now it's the 18th. I don't understand where time is running to. In all honesty, like, where is the time running to? Like, where are we actually rushing to? Like, let's just take our time with life and things. What do you mean it's the 18th of September? I've just deeped it. And I'm like, huh? That's absolutely insane. Crazy. We're basically at the end of September now. Technically, might as well be. They're in October. It's going to be Christmas tomorrow. I know everyone says this, but genuinely, that is wild. Absolutely wild. But anyway, guys, as always, I have got my rhythm of the week for you. I've also got a fun fact for you in Every Day is a School Day. And we've got some throwbacks at the end of the show in Run It Back Rash. So make sure you keep it locked right here on Croydon FM. We're going to get straight into it, guys. We're going to get into some Tyler. This is Truth or Dare.
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0: Shout out to Cardi B, man. Guys, we are just getting it started here on Rhythms and Rush. Keep it locked.
1: 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We are.

looking for someone to kill. White kids listen to you cause they feel some guilt, and that's how your soul get fulfilled. Handing out turkeys on camera inside of your hood, then you go back to the hills. How many houses you build? How many souls did you heal off the back of your deal? Difference between getting you out of your deal and letting you out of your deal. Against your will, how many new names do you got on your wheel? How many more times is y'all gonna keep calling this soft when it's silk? How many more interviews y'all gonna do just to get ice to chill? They tryna cover it up like a quilt. Rari go skirt on a boy like a kilt. Kept it 100 on paper like Wilt. Tricking it off on a paying a bill. That's just how I do the sauce and the spill. These know

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1: Drake there with Janice STFU. Speaking of Drake, guys, yeah, he's been the talk of the internet this week. I mean, we're always talking about Drake, but we've been talking about him a lot this week because he dropped a project this week called FOMO, which spoke to me because I always say that I have got, if anyone has FOMO in this life, guys, it's me. So it was a short film that he dropped and he was like dancing around dressed as a goth and everyone's like, he's in this like goth era and the internet have been trolling him. But the thing is with Drake, I always say this, like you can't troll a troll. Like I genuinely think that Drake trolls us because he knows like, we're going to talk about him and we're going to laugh about certain stuff and he just doesn't care. So that's why he does it. I say this all the time. But yeah, they've been trolling him hard on the internet. They've been trolling him. But I think he loves it. So me included, to be honest. But I think he loves it. I think he's here for it. But we're talking about all of this, like the him and his goth era and all this stuff. But the main takeaway from this that we need to know is that he announced that he is going to be touring. So he did an interview, he said, yep, I've got a stadium tour coming up 2027 and I know there's going to be a UK stop and I need to be there. I last saw Drake in 2019, which is a while ago now, to be honest. That was a long time ago. So I'm due another show. Like, we've had a lot of albums since then, so there's a couple songs that I need to be seeing live. Yeah, so yeah, everyone get your money ready, because you know how these artists like to drop announcements like today and be like, oh yeah guys, tickets are going on sale tomorrow. So everyone get your money aside. I've warned you now. I've given you the tea. If you didn't know already, yeah, now you know. So put your money aside because we need to be at this Drake show, guys. I need to be at this Drake show because I haven't seen him in ages. So get your money ready. But anyway guys, coming up for you, I've got some Stormzy and Odell, I've got some Davido, and we've also got my rhythm of the week. So make sure you keep it locked right here.
0: 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We are culture.

0: me the kid that wasn't like two. Speaking of summer, guys, we're having a little resurgence next week, if you didn't hear. So the weather is going to randomly go up again next week. I think it's going to go up to like 25, which is crazy for like end of September. I'm here for it anyway. You guys know how much I love the sun. So we've got a little summer resurgence next week. So that's something to be excited for. And then after that, I think it's going to be downhill from there. Because summer does end in like 2 days, doesn't it? So yeah, that's something to look forward to. Keep it locked, guys.
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vibes. Because I'm still in the summer mindset, guys. My summer was so generational. I'm going to talk about it all winter. Like, it's the one thing that's going to get me through. Because it was just honestly 10 out of 10. But guys, how are we feeling?

0: But guys, one thing I want to talk to you about, yeah? You guys know how much I love my reality TV.
1: And the ultimate
0: reality show is back. Big Brother. And let me tell you this now, yeah? I used to watch Big Brother back in the day. I had no business watching it. Because when I look back now, that season that I think had Chantel and Preston, I might have been about 9. I don't know how I managed to sneak my way to watch that one. But anyway, I used to watch it back in the day. And I just loved it because it was just like raw reality TV. You know, reality TV back then used to be a bit unhinged, to be honest. And then obviously times have changed now. We don't really get TV like that. And then obviously Big Brother stopped showing and blah, blah, blah. Anyway, it came back about 3 years ago, I believe. And I watched the first season. Absolutely loved it. Didn't watch last year's one. And then this year's one, I thought to myself, do you know what? I don't know if I'm going to watch it. I'll see how I feel. And then I went on TikTok one day and I saw a clip of people arguing. I said, I'm locking in straight away. And let me tell you something. ITV struck gold with this cast. It's giving that Channel 4 Big Brother like back in the day. So if you love Big Brother as much as I did, you will like this season. It is only week one. And I kid you not, there's been an argument every day. Like, these people are really going at it. And it's only because of two particular housemates, Michelle and Joanne. And I need them to stay in there. Because I just, that's what I watch Big Brother for. Like, I need them to stay in there and just keep, you know, keep the drama going. Because that's what I like when I watch reality TV. But honestly, you need to lock in if you're not watching already. Because I'm into it. I was not going to watch it. I was like, I don't think I'm going to get into this one and blah, blah, I don't know. But yeah, I'm locked in. I am really locked in. So if you're not watching Big Brother, guys, check it out. Because yeah, it's television. There's an eviction tonight as well. And I really hope it's not Michelle that goes, because I need her to stay in there and keep the drama going. Do you know what I mean? Anyway, guys, let's get back into some music. Keep it locked. Let's get into some of my piano.
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1: How far be? About it. I've been using it for a while now. You have to zigzag me.

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1: Darko and Ashake there with That Girl. Before that, we had Dave.

feeling? How you feeling? Remember, guys, you can WhatsApp me in the studio and talk to me. Let me know how you're feeling, what you're up to. Let me know what you're getting up to this weekend. Do you know what I'm doing this weekend, actually? Tomorrow. It's one of my best friend's birthdays, and we're going to a rage room. I have wanted to go to a rage room for the longest time. The longest.

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WhatsApp me on 0749 4696 978. 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That's Truth Bar LDN. Find out what's going on, when it's going on. We are open today. We are live. Come on down for some after work drinks. Have a good time. Catch a vibe, because that is what we are about at Truth Bar London. But guys, it is now time for my rhythm of the week. So this is basically where I'm going to choose a song that's been stuck in my head. It's just, you know, it's just been making me feel good over the week. And this song that I'm going to play, actually, so I heard that this song had dropped, but I actually had never listened to it. And I always just let my like Spotify play, and it played on my Spotify. And I was like, this is a tune. How did I miss this one? How had I not heard it yet? So, and I've just had it on repeat ever since, literally the whole week, just had it on repeat, caught a vibe, catching a vibe when I'm listening to it. It's a tune. So we're going to get into this one now. This song is by my goat as well.

0: J5, J-House and Skinny Bang there with last week's Rush's Rhythm of the Week. That was Take Nobody, the big tune. Guys, keep it locked right here.
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0: me laugh when I hear this part of this song, yeah? I remember one time someone tweeted, they were like, Frank Ocean is so great that he had Beyonce singing back up, because obviously that's Beyonce's vocals there, if you didn't know, but that always makes me laugh. Guys, it's coming up to 2:45. We got a little bit of time before we get into some news and some ads. So I'm just going to keep the music playing for you. I'm going to keep the vibes going until that point. So we're going to get into some of Mapiana now. Let's get into this one from Uncle Waffles. Keep it locked.
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asiqala ka ake manje sambe kanje awuzweke engathi awangizwanga kahle tapo yenze kahle lapho

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1: The King looks set for another day of controversy after another excerpt from the brother of Princess Diana's new book was serialised. Earl Spencer claims that the then prince sounded like a lottery winner when he rang him after Diana's death. Yesterday, he said that Charles told him we'll forget her soon enough, just days after two. Buckingham Palace responded saying grief can cloud memory. The record-breaking summer heat has meant hospital patients dying in suffocating atmospheres. That's according to a poll from the Royal College of Nursing. The bodies also reported maggots in wounds and sweating at chemotherapy patients.

0: members of the public joined the search. Bereaved families are writing to the Prime Minister today.
1: We're kind of back to square one here and have really been pushing Ofcom and DCMS as the leading government department to really go further and make sure this enforcement programme actually works. And, you know, if it can't tackle a suicide forum that's been connected to this many UK deaths, how effective is the enforcement process in its totality?
0: That's Katie Hayman-Joyce from the Molly Rose Foundation. It's after an online suicide forum has been linked to the deaths of people across the world. An Ofcom spokesperson says we can only take action using the powers we've been given. A package of new US sanctions on Russia could be a game changer. That's coming from Foreign Secretary Ed Miliband. It's as Russia begins its parliamentary elections, one party who criticised the war with Ukraine was removed from the ballot. And the University of St Andrews has taken the top spot in the Times University Guide, beating out Oxford and Cambridge. In fact, Oxford's fallen from fourth to fifth, with Cambridge now in fourth. They've fallen outside the top three for only the second time in the Guide's history. From Radio News Hub, I'm Frankie Hersine.
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2: 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Hello, hello, hello, hello. We are back. We are now in the second half of Rhythms and Rash. It's your girl Rashida, and I'm here with you until 4 p.m. this afternoon. So we've got just about an hour left. We're keeping the good vibes from the first half going in this second half. Remember, I've got my fun facts for you in a bit, and we also have some throwbacks in Run It Back Rash. So keep it locked right here. We're going to kick off this second half with some SARS, Ashake, and Gunna. This is Happiness.
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0: What a vibe. Drake and Central C there with Which One. Guys, remember we've got my fun fact coming up in just a little bit, and we've also got some throwbacks towards the end of the show in Run It Back Rash. Keep it locked right here.
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1: SZA there with Shirt. Guys, it is now time for Every Day is a School Day. So this is basically the part of the show where I'm going to read you a random fun fact and give you some information and a little bit of an education, because I like to research stuff and I like reading about stuff and doing all of that. Do you know what? I haven't actually got myself into a YouTube hole for a while now, now that I think about it. I actually haven't. I've been too busy to even get into something, which is crazy. That is actually crazy. Wow, I haven't. That's my task for next week. Then I'll come back with another fun fact on what I learned. But yeah, we're going to get straight into this one, which I found quite interesting, especially as we are in the month of September, the month with 10,000 birthdays, as I like to call it. Every week it's been someone's birthday. I'm actually tired. Like, there's only so much celebrating we can do in September. I don't know what was in the air 9 months from here, 9 months before this month, that everybody was just having kids. But anyway, here we go. So this fact says September is the only month of the

0: Yeah, that was me counting that, by the way, Maya. That is so bad. So yeah, that is my quick little fun fact for you. So 9th month of the year and 9 letters in September, and that is the only month of the year that has that little fun fact. Yeah guys, that was my little fun fact of the day. That was every day is a school day. Hope you enjoyed that fun fact. If you have one, a fun fact, please do send them in to me, because I love them very much and I'll read them out on air. The number to WhatsApp them into is 07494696978, or you can just send it to me on Instagram. My Instagram is Rashida Amanda with an underscore at the end. Follow me, send me all the fun facts as well, because I love them very, very, very much. It is 3:15, guys. We've still got some time before we get into Run It Back Rash into some throwbacks. So I'm going to keep the good vibes going. Let's get into a little bit of a housey vibe now. Sammy Virgie and Skepta, Crops and Robbers. Let's go.
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0: bestie.
1: Youngin and Young Bane there with Bestie. Young Bane is back on the scene, guys, by the way. I've been seeing him about, he's making music again, which is good to see, because I was saying for the longest time, where had he gone? So it's good to see him back and active. Guys, we've got Run It Back rushing just a little bit, but I'm going to play one more for you.
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1: Gunna there with Just Say That. Speaking of Gunna, he actually revealed this week that he is dropping another album. I think this year or next year. I didn't really look too much into it, but I did see that he said he's dropping another album, which I'm excited for. I love me some Gunna. And let me tell you now, if he comes in concert, I'm doing everything I can to get there, because I missed his show that he did. I think it was this year, and I still think about it, and I'm still so annoyed because I loved that his last album so much. So yeah, he's dropping an album soon, so hopefully that means tour and all of that good stuff. But guys, you know what time it is when you hear that instrumental. It is now time for Run It Back Rash. So this is a part of the show where I am going to throw it back. I'm going to play some throwbacks, we're going to reminisce, and we are going to catch a vibe. Now, I've been doing little themes for quite a while now, actually. And we've got a little running theme today. So today, you know, I've been showing a lot of love to the girls over the past few weeks. I was like, you know what? Let me open it up to the guys today. Let the guys entertain us with their music. So we're going to get straight into it. I'm going to kick off with an absolute legend. Absolute legend in the game. I was actually, what was I doing that day? I was getting ready, or I was doing something in my house, and I just had YouTube playing, and this guy's music came on, and I was like, what a legend. And I am so glad that I grew up in the time that he was just actively making music and giving us all of these bangers. An absolute legend in the game. I'm gonna get straight into it with some T-Pain. This is Bartender. Keep it locked, guys. This is Run It Back Rash.
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0: with Bartender. Good times. T-Pain and Akon with Bartender. Guys, we are dedicating this week's Run It Back Rash to the guys. They're going to entertain us today. And we're going to bring it home to the UK with this next one. Keep it locked.
1: 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We are...

0: King, Craig David there with Fill Me In. Timeless song. This song will never, it will never die. It's always gonna live. Shout out to Craig David, man. But guys, we got time for one more, and I'm gonna slow it down with this next one, because you guys know me, I love a slow jam. Love me a slow jam. So I'm gonna slow it down with this next one. Keep it locked.
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1: Genuine, there are differences. I always say, and I'm gonna say it again, guys. The problem with R&B is that we're not yearning anymore. Listen to the yearning on this song. It said my life. Listen to what he's saying. You make my life complete. Listen to what Genuine is saying, and ask me if people yearn like that today. They don't. And that is the problem, guys. In this essay, I will. No, I'm joking. But guys, that was Genuine with Differences. That was Run It Back Rush, guys. We had the guys entertain us there, and they really did. Shout out to them. We have got about 20 minutes left together, so I'm going to keep the music going. Keep it locked, guys.
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0: worst behavior. Listen, let me tell you, K1 is having the time of her life right now. I was just on her Instagram and saw that she posted that Rihanna follows her, which is big. She also is the first ever number one on the UK R&B chart, which started, I think, last week they did it. And the first ever chart, she is the first number one. She is killing it at the moment. I tell you guys, I listen to her album like every day. I'm not even exaggerating. Like, literally, you know on Spotify when you see on repeat, majority of it is K1 songs. She's killing it at the moment, man. Killing it. K1 there with Worst Behaviour. Guys, we still got a bit of time together, so let's keep it going. Keep it locked.
1: 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We are...

0: take us to church there, man. Stormzy and Emenike, they were blinded by your grace. And that is a good note to end it on, guys. It has been real, but it's now time for me to say goodbye. I have been Rashida. This has been Rhythms and Rash. I hope I brought some good vibes to your Friday afternoon. Have a lovely weekend, whatever you guys get up to, and have a lovely week. And I'll be back with you at the same time next week, 2 p.m. on Friday until 4 with the vibes. Keep it locked right here on Crane FM, though you know it's always lit here on a Friday. And yeah, guys, have a good one. And I'll be back next week. Bye, guys.
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1: 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We're not going nowhere. Whenever they are late, we're always there soon. Thank you, Jaya Rice, Croydon in all the morning. Oh yes, we keep we sheltered like a awning. Out there.
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1: Well, I'm me, Addy, you twisting cutie, cutie. 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

0: Here at Croydon FM, we're on the lookout for DJs and presenters. 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

World up for this one, SZA with Used. Before this, I had Lloyd with Southside featuring Ashanti.

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0: I've been talking crazy, girl. 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
1: I'm sorry.
2: Are you sure?

This one's Nas with Street Dreams. Before this, I had Drake with Marvin's Room. We still got like half an hour left. I lied, we got about 20 minutes left.

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One, two, check it out.

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5: Greetings. And this is the voice of Q Shandaya. And you are now locked to the one and only DJ Militant.

Militant, he play the top ting ting. Retap ranking, this in a gully and a bunking ting. Retap ranking, will we play the top ting? Read rapper, up us, keep the people them skunking, king, king. Pop it up, rise, different a buckle, represent for DJ Militant T. The Boom Blast Show, keep it locked. Flash it!

But I stumble. Cause this is when I'm listening to Militant T on the Hot Reggae Show. Earl 16 said this, man. This is the vocal section. I'm for tune in every time. So big up all massive Militant T in the house, man.

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We all culture. We all about. I'll be popping over to the phone lines in around the next 5 minutes or so, okay?

Schnooks, we're drifting away. Maxi Priest was the second entry with the title tracker, Naya Bingi Lava. And right now it's JC Lodge with Step Up. Each and every Friday right here, 8 down till 10 p.m. UK time. The Friday Night Boom Blaster, reggae and dancehall. Tell your family, tell your friend them, for Lagard. Request to the One Blood Clan in its entirety. Locked onto the Friday Night Bomb Blaster on a regular basis. Much love, alright? Ain't no say. It's Libra season. It's most definitely Libra season.

0: Much love, alright? Request Selena. Locked it over there in Newcastle. 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Much love, okay? Up next. Please, may I take a trip over to Cardiff, over there in Wales, and draw for an artist that goes by the name of Singer.
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0: Hey, darling, this is funny.

Tech of the Boss, New York City based, regularly locked on to the Boom Blaster. Much love reaching out to artist Kaleido as well. Levels,

don't we? Yeah, so you get it every Friday between 8 and 10 p.m. UK time. Blessings reaching out to Casey over there in Luton. Much love reaching out to Angel, also Archie, regularly locked on.

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0: Not long to go for the first hour. So you know what? Let me squeeze off some song, the man. Chronics with Family First. Yet another song. Drawn on.

0: 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I'm telling you.
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dedicated to all of my listeners who like their reggae music at a slow pace. Hey, this is your hour. So clean if you know what I mean. And you know what? 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

0: in my arms, Beresford Hammond. 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We'll Never Be Alone Again. 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
0: And right now,

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We belong together. Christopher Ellis, Jesse Royal, This Lava. And right now, Jay Borger, Busy Signal. Them said they're juggling sweeter.

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Of course I should. Up next, that hot song coming from Chris Alice. Hey, hey, hey, hey, hey, hey. An artist that I've been informing you guys

Yo, watch out now, Militant Team, Mr. Crydon. It's a 97.8 FM in all version. The Quiff of Boss represent me. I say rough them up, Mr. Quiff them though. Militant T, Crydon. Body, body, no. Mr. Rough them up.

Second hour, brand new Wasper. That hot song that I gave the world premiere last week. Shaggy, Jeremiah, Rick Ross and Skilly Bang. With the Lottery 4.0. All in the second hour.

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1: I'm Jet by side. I'm there, I represent for Militant T. You see, if you, anytime I'm there, I land on a Militant T, I'm listen straight through. Mm-hmm.
2: Yes, I keep on burning them down. Well, yes, well. All right, in a Militant T, you know, so we keep burning fire always. 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All right, in a never, never, never, never, never, never, you delay. Play that one more time. Ooh.

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3: 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Like Wi-Fi mechanic, me fire like chronic. 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

Right now it's 9, down from 9 p.m. And welcome back to the second hour of the Friday Night Boom Blaster. Militant T, I'm still in the chair. I most definitely am. Returns with a brand spanking new song coming from artist Wasp, produced by Yo West, aka ZJ West. Track simply entitled Ordinary. And right now that hot tracker got the world premiere last week. Lottery 4.0, the remixer, Shaggy, Jeremiah, Rick Ross, and Skilly Banger in a fine style.

Blessings reach out to Carl Durant over there in Jamaica. Bless up, bro. Darby Magnum with Falling Lava.

We have to go inside of the juggling and say nothing at all. After all, this is a music show and not a talk show. No, Patex, Twisted Parfa, brand new one from Jamari with Mirror Mirror. Went into the storybook juggling. Gave your feelings true, coming from Jamil, Nige Boy, with Options, TJ, One in a Million, Vibes Cartel, with Storybook, the title track, and right now, it's Moyana, with Sheer, 07494-696-978, that's the number you require, if you want to interact with the Friday.

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0: I mean, I see how militant you don't see pray. I mean, I see how cried at 97.8 FM. 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I saw this scheme set, we see 16 and no reach 15 yet. 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

0: baby, wine for me, baby. 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
1: 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World General.
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1: Busy. I see you looking
0: 07494 696 978. 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
1: Rich and bad dog, I force me force. 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It a be

Nigeria with Groupie. And right now it's Book Zeno with Jump Rope on top of the speakeasy rhythm. No! 5 minutes ago, I'm going to try and give you three more songs before I

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2: Andy Burnham has used a meeting with Irish counterpart Micheál Martin to push for deeper ties between the UK and the European Union.
3: We are looking forward to a UK-EU summit later this year, and with Ireland in the presidency wanting to take further steps to deepen the relationship.
2: He says the relationship with Ireland matters so much on every single level. Martin says he looked forward to the UK having a stronger and closer relationship with the EU. On the second anniversary of a documentary highlighting the abuse by former Harrods owner Mohammed Al-Fayed, victims are protesting outside of the London store. One victim, Cheska Hill Wood, has said the compensation scheme offered by the department store is an insult.
4: We want Harrods to take this seriously. We want them to face their responsibilities. And we want those that enabled this behaviour to be held accountable.
2: Princess Diana's brother, Earl Spencer, has insisted he is telling the truth over allegations made about the King following her death. In his recently published memoir, Spencer claims then Prince Charles said, "We'll forget her soon enough." He further claimed that the King sounded giddily elated like a lottery winner when he rang the Earl following the Princess's death. A man who died after being assaulted on a London Underground platform was excited about marrying his fiancée next year. Thomas Jewett was taken to hospital in critical condition after being attacked on August 30th at Liverpool Street Underground station and died 2 days later. In a tribute issued via police, his family described him as fun-loving, caring and kind. And Stranger Things star Millie Bobby Brown looks to have adopted a second child with her husband Jake Bon Jovi. She posted on a picture on Insta appearing to announce the news. That's the latest from Radio News Hub. I'm Georgia Lee.
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1: 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I'm going to talk about Croydon. You know the thing said, this is Busy Signal as I watch now. Big up. 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
3: 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Yeah. Yeah. 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
1: Hey, just chills. I think you set the pace nicely. Up next, Jimmy Da Costa. Astoria, Truth Bar. South London business.

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And we set pace tonight. Deeper sound, deeper slide, don't watch no thing. It's a story. First one we've done in a while.

How you make a buck wild? One step inside. I mean, hold on. I don't know this one better, Mason. What? Selector. Easy with it, Jimmy. Let's go.

All right, we're warming up the tingle now. Jimmy DaCosta with the sound. We are inside Truth Bar, old timer, early ravers, you done know.